We heard Johannes Brahms Serenade No. 2 in A. The Vienna Symphony Orchestra was directed by Gary Bertini. 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The performance is on Saturday, May 9th, 7:30 p.m. at the Green Hope High School in Cary. More information and tickets at trianglebrass.org. We will now listen to Joseph Haydn's Piano Sonata No. 41 in B-flat, and it will be performed by Marc-André Hamlin.

We just heard Joseph Haydn's Piano Sonata No. 41 in B-flat, with Marc-André Hamelin performing. We will now listen to Suite from King Arthur, which is a five-act semi-opera by Henry Purcell. The English concert performs under the direction of Trevor Pinnock, and Alison Balsam plays the natural trumpet, which is a valveless trumpet used in Baroque and classical music.

0: Alison Balsam played the natural trumpet as Trevor Pinnock directed the English concert as they performed Henry Purcell's Suite from King Arthur. Coming in the next hour of Concert Hall, we will have a string quartet by Mozart, a symphony by Schumann, and a waltz by Chopin. Please stick around.
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0: Welcome back to Concert Hall. I am your host, Tanya Greaves, and we will now listen to Wolfgang Amadeus Mozart's String Quartet No. 17 in B-flat, nicknamed Hunt, which is the fourth of Mozart's Haydn quartets. The Amadeus Quartet performs.

0: Greetings, opera lovers. This is Dr. J. Pearson, the host of Thursday Night Opera House here on the Classical Station. We have all heard the meditation that is played before music in the night. Well, let's listen to the entire opera. Our featured work will be Thaïs by Jules Massenet, with Renee Fleming leading the cast. 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
1: Welcome back. I hope you've been enjoying this music as much as I have. We now have the pleasure of listening to pianist Alec Karas perform Friedrich Chopin's Three Waltzes, Opus 64.

The London Symphony Orchestra performed Robert Schumann's Symphony No. 4 in D minor, Opus 120, under the direction of John Elliott Gardner. 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We now have the pleasure of listening to Friedrich Chopin's Three Waltzes, Opus 64. Alec Karas performs on the piano.

0: And we just heard from, one moment here. We just heard from Frédéric Chopin's piece, The Three Waltzes, Opus 64, performed by Alec Karras, pianist.
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welcome to Music in the Night. I'm your host, Larry Hall. And we thank Tanya Greaves for hosting Concert Hall. Over the next 2 hours, I hope you'll enjoy listening to some wonderful, peaceful music. Now I'm looking forward to bringing that to you. And in the next hour, we'll be pieces and Tchaikovsky. But first, we have a piece by Gustav Mahler, and that is his Adagietto from Symphony No. 5 in C sharp minor. And this Adagietto is from his Fifth Symphony. It's widely celebrated on social media as a beautiful love letter to his wife, Alma. And the performance is by the New Century Chamber Orchestra under the direction of Nadia Salerno-Sonnenberg, concertmaster. I hope you enjoy this.

And that was the Adagietto from Symphony No. 5 in C sharp minor by Gustav Mahler. The performance was by the New Century Chamber Orchestra under the direction of Nadia Salerno Sonnenberg, concertmaster. Ever wish you could tell us exactly what you think of the music you're hearing? Now you can. Just tap the new Rate This Song button on our app to let us know what you love or what you don't. 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And our next work is by Franz Barwalt, and it is his Symphony No. 1 in G minor, the Sinfonia Sirius, or Sirius Symphony. This is a Swedish romantic work in a dramatic style with prominent trombones. It's one of only four of his symphonies that were performed during his lifetime.

We just heard Franz Barwaldt's Symphony No. 1 in G minor, performed by the San Francisco Symphony Orchestra under the direction of Herbert Blumstedt. And our next work is a nocturne, Opus 42. It's number 3 in G major by David Pulper, and he was known as the Liszt of the cello. This performance is by Janos Starker, and he is the cellist. In addition to that, we have the pianist Shigeo Noriki.

And that was David Poffa's Nocturne, number 3 in G major, opus 42, performed by cellist Jonas Starker and pianist Shigeo Noriki. Our next work is a performance of the Vienna Philharmonic under the direction of James Levine. It is the Adagio from Sleeping Beauty, opus 66, by Peter Tchaikovsky. It's known as the Rose Adagio, and it's where Princess Aurora in Act 1 dances with 4 different suitors.

0: We just enjoyed the Adagio from Sleeping Beauty, Opus 66, by Peter Tchaikovsky, and that performance was by the Vienna Philharmonic under the direction of James Levine. I do hope you'll stay tuned for the second hour of Music in the Night here on the Classical Station, where great classical music is aired always with a live announcer, streaming 24 hours a day on the Classical Station app and at our website, theclassicalstation.org. In this next hour, we will enjoy pieces by Agustín Barrios and Antonio Vivaldi.
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0: And our next work is The Four Seasons, Opus 8, Numbers 1 through 4, by Antonio Vivaldi. It's a set of four revolutionary violin concertos that define Baroque music. The performance is by the Lausanne Chamber Orchestra with the director or conductor being Renaud Capucin, and he is also the violinist.

And we just heard the Lausanne Chamber Orchestra performing Four Seasons, Opus 8, numbers 1 through 4 by Antonio Vivaldi. And the orchestra was conducted by Renaud Capuchon, and he was also the violinist in that piece. Our next work consists of three pieces for guitar by Agustin Barrios, and he's known as the Chopin of the guitar for his romantic and deeply emotional compositions. This performance is by David Russell, guitarist, and the three pieces are Las Bellas, or The Bees, Fabiniana, which is dedicated to his friend and violinist, Eduardo Fabini, and Mazurka Appassionata, a Polish folk dance played with passion.

And that was Agustin Barrios, three pieces for guitar, performed by David Russell, guitarist, The Bees, Fabiniana, and a Polish folk dance played with passion. And our final piece in Music in the Night is by Felix Mendelssohn, his String Symphony No. 6.

0: You just heard Felix Mendelssohn's String Symphony No. 6 in E-flat, performed by the English String Orchestra under the direction of William Bolton. And that concludes Music in the Night for Wednesday evening. Thank you for joining me.
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And welcome to Sleepers Awake. I'm your host, Larry Hall, and thank you so much for joining me. I look forward to playing some really lovely, peaceful music for the next 6 hours, and we'll begin with a piece by Johannes Brahms, his Viola Sonata in F minor, Opus 120, number 1. It is performed by Antoine Tomasi Viola and Cedric Tuberkin, pianist. And this was originally composed to be a second sonata written for clarinet, and yet Brahms decided to convert it over to viola. But he really questioned that, whether or not it would, might be a little clumsy and ungratifying as a viola sonata.

That was Johannes Brahms' Viola Sonata in F minor, Opus 120, number 1, performed by Antoine Thomasty, viola, Cédric Tuberghien, piano. Our next work is by Ludwig von Beethoven, his Piano Sonata number 28 in A, Opus 101, performed by Alfred Brendel, pianist. And this piece marks the beginning of his late period sonatas, and it uses German musical terminology rather than Italian.

That was Alfred Brendel, pianist, performing Ludwig von Beethoven's Piano Sonata No. 28 in A, Opus 101. The next work we'll listen to is by Henry Purcell. It is his suite from The Fairy Queen, performed by the Canadian Brass. And this is an adaptation of Shakespeare's A Midsummer Night's Dream with new magical masks and altered dialogue.

0: We just heard Canadian Brass performing Suite from the Fairy Queen by Henry Purcell. I do hope you'll stay tuned for the second hour of Sleepers Awake when you hear pieces by Tchaikovsky and Dvorak. 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
0: The next composition you'll hear is one by Peter Tchaikovsky. It was written in 1887 as a tribute to Wolfgang Amadeus Mozart on the 100th anniversary of Mozart's opera Don Giovanni. This piece is his orchestral suite number 4 in G, opus 61, the Marziana. It's performed by the Stuttgart Radio Symphony Orchestra under the direction of Sir Neville Mariner.

We just enjoyed the Stuttgart Radio Symphony Orchestra under the direction of Sir Neville Mariner performing Peter Tchaikovsky's Orchestral Suite No. 4 in G, Opus 61, Mozartiana. And the next work is by Antonín Dvořák. It's his string quintet in G, Opus 77, performed by members of the Vienna Octet. This piece was composed in 1875, and it's unique in its instrumentation with the standard quartet of two violins, viola, and cello paired with a double bass, giving it an open-air orchestral quality.

0: That composition was by Antonín Dvořák, his string quintet in G, opus 77, performed by members of the Vienna Octet. And I do hope you'll stay tuned for the third hour of Sleepers Awake here on the Classical Station to hear works by Strauss and Telemann.
1: Imagine a place where you can bask in the glory of classical music at any time of any day. 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
0: And next, we have a piece by Johann Sebastian Bach, his Sonata number 6 in G for violin and piano. And this piece was originally written for violin and harpsichord, and the five-movement work stands out for its unique, balanced and structure and varied textures. This piece was performed by Jamie Laredo, the violinist, and Glenn Gould, pianist.

Johann Sebastian Bach's Sonata No. 6 in G for violin and piano. That was performed by Glenn Gould, piano, and Jamie Laredo, violin. Our next work is the Paris Quartet No. 9 by Georg-Philippe Telemann. And this was written for flute, violin, and viola da gamba or cello with basso continuo, and it highlights his mastery of French and Italian styles. This is performed by Bartol Kalkin, flute, Sigis Walt Kalkin, violin, Wieland Kalkin, viola da gamba, and Gustav Leonhardt, harpsichord.

And that was Georg Philipp Telemann's Paris Quartet No. 9. It was performed by Bartold Kalkin, flutist, Sigiswald Kalkin, violin, Wieland Kalkin, viola da gamba, and Gustav Leonhardt, harpsichord. I am your host, Larry Hall, and you are listening to Sleepers Awake on the Classical Station, keeping great classical music alive for future generations, thanks to you, our listeners. 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In the next hour, you'll hear works by Schubert and Mozart. But now we'll listen to Richard Strauss, his composition, Horn Concerto No. 1 in E-flat, performed by the Chicago Symphony Orchestra, Daniel Barenboim conducting, and Dale Clevenger, horn.

0: And we just heard Richard Strauss's Horn Concerto No. 1 in E-flat, performed by the Chicago Symphony Orchestra with Dale Clevenger horn, and they were under the direction of Daniel Barenboim.
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1: 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Our next work is by Wolfgang Amadeus Mozart. It is his piano trio, number 3 in B-flat, performed by the Abegg Trio. And the ensemble was named for Countess Abegg, a patron of Mozart's. This particular work was written in 1786, scored for piano, violin, and cello, with 3 movements, Allegro, Larghetto, and Allegretto.

That was the Abegg Trio performing the Piano Trio number 3 in B flat by Wolfgang Amadeus Mozart. Ever wish you could tell us exactly what you think of the music you're hearing? Now you can. Just tap the new Rate This Song button in our app

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Our next work is Symphony No. 2 in B-flat by Franz Schubert. This was composed when he was just 17, between December 1814 and March of 1815, and it exhibits strong influences of classical masters such as Beethoven and Haydn. The performance is by the Royal Concertgebouw Orchestra, and it was under the direction of Nikolaus Harnoncourt.

0: And we just heard Symphony No. 2 in B-flat by Franz Schubert, performed by the Royal Concertgebouw Orchestra under the direction of Nikolaus Harnoncourt.
1: Ever wish to travel down the Danube or walk the streets of Vienna? 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
0: And now in this hour of Sleepers Awake, we'll have works by

under the direction of Vladimir Spivakov. And this particular piece has, well, let me just point out, Antonio Vivaldi was known as the Red Priest because of his red hair and the fact that he had been ordained into the priesthood. But unfortunately, his ability to perform mass diminished over time as a result of tightness in his chest from asthma. And so he moved on to concentrate in his compositions. And we thank goodness for that.

And that was Antonio Vivaldi's Violin Concerto in E minor, performed by the Moscow Virtuosi under the direction of Vladimir Spivakov. The next work is one by Erik Satie, his Gymnopédie No. 3. His Gymnopédies were published beginning in 1888 and are his first compositions with which he tried to cut himself loose from the conventional 19th century salon music of his father and stepmother. This work was performed by Ann Kefleyak, pianist.

on Keflavik performing the Gymnopédie number 3 by Erik Satie. And we'll conclude this hour of Sleepers Awake with the Dover Quartet performing Ludwig van Beethoven's Quartet number 13 in B flat.

0: Pablo Casals wrote, "Music is the divine way to tell beautiful, poetic things to the heart." 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
1: And now in this last hour of Sleepers Awake, we will hear performances by Prokofiev and Michael Haydn. But first, this work by Franz Petrini. It's his Harp Concerto No. 4 in E-flat, performed by Antiqua Musica Orchestra under the direction of Marcel Couraud, and performing with Antiqua Musica, we have Ani Shalin, harpist.

We just heard Franz Petrini's Harp Concerto No. 4 in E flat, performed by Antiqua Musica Orchestra with Ani Shalan, harpist, and the direction was by Marcel Courau. And coming up in the next hour, we have Rise and Shine with your host, Richard McCorkle, who will bring you The Classical Conundrum, and in the first hour, works by Dvorak, Corelli, and Mozart. This next piece is by Sergei Prokofiev. It's his Symphony No. 1 in D, Opus 25, Classical, and written in the style of Haydn and Mozart. The performance is by the Scottish Chamber Orchestra under the direction of Joseph Swenson.

And that was the English Chamber Orchestra under the direction of Raymond Lepard with Wynton Marsalis trumpet. And the performance was of the Trumpet Concerto in D by Michael Haydn. Our next piece is by Sergei Prokofiev, his Symphony No. 1 in D, Opus 25, Classical, performed by the Scottish Chamber Orchestra under the direction of Joseph Swinson.

Sergei Prokofiev's Symphony No. 1, the classical, performed by the Scottish Chamber Orchestra. We continue with Jean Sibelius with his Suite Champêtre. The Gothenburg Symphony Orchestra will perform under the direction of Naima Järvi.

We just enjoyed Jean Sibelius' Suite Champêtre. The Gothenburg Symphony Orchestra performed under direction of Naima Yerby. Great classical music is brought to you by Tom Keith and Associates in Fayetteville, North Carolina, serving the Carolinas for over 50 years in the valuation of corporations, partnerships, professional practices, and sole proprietorships. 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

Good morning and welcome to Rise and Shine on the Classical Station, your home of great classical music. Always with the live announcer, my name is Richard McCorkle, and it is a pleasure to be spending this morning with you, listening to the music that we love.

Today is Thursday, May 7th, 2026, and let's take a look at the weather for Central and Eastern North Carolina. Today we'll have showers and possibly thunderstorms, mostly in the afternoon with a high near 67. Tonight will be partly cloudy with a low around 49. And tomorrow for our Friday, it will be sunny with a high near 71. Current conditions at the Raleigh-Durham International Airport. We have light rain with a little fog and mist, so please take precautions, with a temperature of 65 degrees. And great classical music will be our faithful companion to enhance our morning with works coming our way by Arcangelo Corelli, as well as Wolfgang Amadeus Mozart and Antonin Dvorak. Let's begin our Thursday edition of Rise and Shine with French composer who is often associated with Impressionism, Maurice Ravel. The Cincinnati Symphony Orchestra will perform La Valse. Pavel Yerevi conducts.

plays the master of ceremonies and introduces each piece. I'll read that again. It's a little lengthy. The episode Corny Concerto is intended to be a spoof of Disney's Fantasia. Who plays the master of ceremonies and introduces each piece? If you know the answer, you can message us on Facebook, or you can call me in the studio at 919-556-0123. And just a small note about Facebook. At this moment, we're unable to reply to your answers, whether you got it correct or not. So if we're not able to fix that problem, you're going to have to wait to see what the answer is when we reveal it at 8:30. But we are working on it. Thank you again for your patience. Let's continue with a wonderful performance by violinist Isaac Stern and pianist Yefim Bronfman, performing Violin Sonata in E-flat by Wolfgang Amadeus Mozart.

And we just enjoyed Wolfgang Amadeus Mozart with the Violin Sonata in E-flat, performed by violinist Isaac Stern and pianist Yefim Bronfman. Let's continue with Italian Baroque composer Arcangelo Corelli. With the Cantilena, we'll perform Concerto Grosso in D. Adrian Shepherd directs.

Cantilena performing Concerto Grosso in D by Italian Baroque composer Arcangelo Corelli, Adrian Shepherd directed. Have you ever wished that you could tell us exactly what you think of the music that you're hearing? Well, now you can. 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I'm Richard McCorkle. Pleasure spending this Thursday morning with you, listening to the music that we love. Let's continue with the Czech Philharmonic performing in Nature's Realm, a concert overture composed by Antonín Dvořák.

0: The concert overture in Nature's Realm, composed by Antonín Dvořák. We heard the Czech Philharmonic perform under the direction of Semyon Bishkov. Thanks to iBiblio at the University of North Carolina for its streaming support. iBiblio, the Internet's library, helps the classical station bring great classical music to the world.
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0: 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Always with a live announcer. My name is Richard McCorkle, and it's a pleasure spending this morning with you. Today is Thursday, May 7th, 2026, and let's take a peek at the weather for Central and Eastern North Carolina. We'll have showers and possibly thunderstorms throughout the day into the afternoon, and we'll have a high near 67. Tonight will be cloudy with a low around 49, and tomorrow for our Friday, it'll be sunny with a high near 71. Current conditions at the Raleigh-Durham International Airport is we have light rain and fog and mist with a temperature of 66 degrees. And in a few moments, I'll be announcing our classical conundrum for today. This week's classical conundrum theme is Looney Tunes. And great classical music will continue this morning with works that we can look forward to by Jacques Offenbach, as well as the Waltz King Johann Strauss Jr., and a member of the Bach brood, C.P.E. Bach. In the meantime, let's enjoy and acknowledge

acknowledge and celebrate the birthday of renowned 19th century German composer Johannes Brahms, who was born this day in 1833. To celebrate, we'll hear a performance of pianist Arthur Rubinstein performing Ballad in D minor, right here on The Classical Station.

And we just enjoyed a piano performance by Artur Rubinstein performing Ballade in D minor by Johannes Brahms. And we are celebrating Johannes Brahms' birthday today. He was born this day in 1833. This week's classical conundrum theme is Looney Tunes. And here is today's classical conundrum. The episode Corny Concerto is intended to be a spoof of Disney's Fantasia. Who plays the master of ceremony in Corny Concerto and introduces each piece? If you know the answer, you can message us on Facebook or call us in the

The overture to the opera Cinderella by Gioachino Rossini, Sir Neville Mariner, conducted the Academy of St. Martin in the Fields. 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We continue with Carl Philipp Emanuel Bach, the 18th century German composer. The Amsterdam Baroque Orchestra will perform Oboe Concerto in E flat. Ton Koopman will conduct, and our oboist is Q. Ebinger.

0: Orchestra performing Oboe Concerto in E flat by 18th century German composer C.P.E. Bach. Ku Ebinga was our oboist.
1: 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This is Dr. J. Pearson, the host of Thursday Night Opera House here on the Classical Station. 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
0: 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This will happen May 14th through the 17th at Raleigh's Memorial Auditorium. 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I'm Richard McCorkle. Let's spend some time with the Waltz King. Johann Strauss Jr., the Vienna Philharmonic, will perform Emperor Waltz. Lorin Maazel directs.

And a great way to continue to liven up our Thursday morning, the Emperor Waltz by Johann Strauss Jr. Lauren Mazel conducted the Vienna Philharmonic. A great way to stay in tune with everything that's happening at the Classical Station is to sign up for our e-newsletter, Crescendo. 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

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Let's continue with 19th century composer Jacques Offenbach. We'll hear selections from Gaieté Parisienne. Now, this is a transcription for three pianos, and our three pianists are Giorgio Tomasi, Carlo Maria Grigoli, and Alessandro Stella.

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1: 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In Virginia, we are W292 DF Bassett Forks, W275 AW in Danville. In North Carolina, we are W202 BQ Aberdeen, W237 CM Fayetteville, W205 CA Foxfire Village, W247 BG Frog Level, W210 BS Newbern, and W219 DW Buxton.
0: And good morning. You're listening to Rise and Shine on the Classical Station. I'm Richard McCorkle. Pleasure spending this morning with you, listening to great classical music, getting our day off to a fantastic start. Today is Thursday, May 7th, 2026. And let's take a look at the weather for Central and Eastern North Carolina. Today, there'll be showers and possibly thunderstorms throughout the day with a high near 67. Tonight will be cloudy with a low around 49. And tomorrow for our Friday, it will clear up and it will be sunny with a high near 71. Current conditions at the Raleigh-Durham International Airport, we have overcast with a temperature of 67 degrees. And in a few moments, I'll be announcing our classical conundrum for today for the final time before revealing today's answer. This week's theme has been Looney Tunes. And great classical music is continuing to be on our way with works we can look forward to by Claude Debussy, his Valse Romantique, as well as Frederick the Great, not only the King of Prussia, a flutist, but also a composer. In the meantime, let's acknowledge and celebrate another birthday today. Russian composer of the 19th century, Peter Tchaikovsky, born this day in 1840. The Boston Symphony Orchestra will perform Pas de Deux from Act No. 1 from Swan Lake. Seiji Ozawa conducts right here on the Classical Station.

celebrating the birthday of Russian composer Peter Tchaikovsky with Boston Symphony Orchestra performing Pas de Deux from Act One, Swan Lake. Seiji Ozawa conducted. 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

trumpet soloist Ashley Hall Teague. The performance is on Saturday, May 9th, 7:30 p.m. at Green Hope High School in Cary. If you would like more information or tickets, visit trianglebrass.org. And this week's Classical Conundrum theme is Looney Tunes, and here is today's Classical Conundrum. The episode Corny Concerto is intended to be a spoof of Disney's Fantasia. Who plays the master of ceremonies for that episode, Corny Concerto, which is intended to be a spoof of Disney's Fantasia? If you know who that cartoon character is, you can message us on Facebook or call me us in the studio at 919-556-023. And as I have mentioned before, we are having some issues with Facebook, or I should say Facebook is having issues, and I'm able to say whether you got it correct or not by giving you a thumbs up. So just take a look at that, and we will continue to work through it. And again, we appreciate your patience, and we love being involved in our Classical Conundrum. Let's continue with Frederick the Great, who was a flutist and also the King of Prussia and a composer. We'll listen to his Flute Concerto No. 3 in C, performed by CPE Bach Chamber Orchestra. Hartmut Henschen conducts.